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And get connected. 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And while you're tuned in to the internet's best mix, follow at All Hits 24 right now. Hey guys, Matt Reiner here. If you remember our old promos regarding to our spelling of our station, well, some of you may now know that All Hits 24 has the letter Z on the word hits, right? But for our new listeners out there, you may think that, oh well, the word hits is S, not Z. You're spelling it the wrong way. 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Now, I'm not gonna explain it the whole way because our promo could be extended, but here's one clear thing. 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So one more time in this one, okay? When you say All Hits 24, the best way is All Hits with the letter Z24. 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
0: 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Jokes aired on this program are intended solely for entertainment and comic relief. Humor is avoided when topics are sensitive, serious, or controversial. Listener and viewer opinions are welcome. However, these do not represent the views of the station or its partners. This program may also contain AI-generated content.

Surely God is my salvation. I will trust and not be afraid. The Lord Himself is my strength and my defense. He has become my salvation. Isaiah chapter 12, verse 2.

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2: Good morning, good morning, good morning, good morning, good morning to you! Happy Friday, Friday morning, All Hits fam! And welcome to your morning program right here on your internet's Hits for All. This is your All Hits 24 Mornings on a Friday. Today is, you know already the date. September 11, 2026, and yeah, today is the 25th anniversary since America and the entire world watched two planes hit the World Trade Center in New York. It's a very somber event at that on that day back in 2001. And today is the 25th anniversary. We remember and commemorate this tragic event that changed how security worked in airports and how lives are changed. Thanks to that 9/11 attack. So we remember and we reflect on how 9/11 changed everything forever. 9:05 in the morning. I'm the main man of your internet hits for all Matt Reinhart. Really somber day for the 9/11 event. But however, even though it's 9/11, we still need to change a bit the mood, because I know that the 9/11 is a sad day for majority, especially in the United States, since it's the day since the since that very sad tragic day. We have to remember that it's a normal day today, as it is. All right? Anyways, we'll be here with you all the way to 11 o'clock in the morning alongside Jack, and we will be here for you to play your favorite hits, your feel-good hits, the latest news, and what's in between. So let's kickstart the show with some Chainsmokers, because it's Friday today. So let's play some songs regarding the Friday on your All-Australian for Mornings. Good morning.

0: Saturday, Sunday.
1: Thank you, guys. That's Rickson and Nightcrawler with Friday. And yes, TGIF, all its fam. It's finally the weekend. And wow, the weekend is already here. I'm not going to be kidding, Jack, right?
2: Yep.
1: We're not going to be kidding. It's the weekend. Everybody is really ready to say goodbye to the work week and hello to going out and going to the sun. But for those of you in Metro Manila, well, you're going to start a long weekend again. Because again, I'm going to ask myself, what's wrong with the weather? What the heck is the weather across the country? It's sunny here and then it's raining elsewhere. Wow. that's part of life. Anyways, good morning to you. It's Matt and Jack right here on your All Star for Mornings, all the way till 11 o'clock on a Friday.
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1: How's your morning, Jack?
2: Well, I'm fine. Thanks.
1: Because, well, my day is fine also. Like, guess why I feel Friday mood again? Because it's already the weekend. And we feel it. We all feel it. Like, we're energizing our day. Like, we are really ready to enjoy what the weekend will feel like. Maybe you'll be watching a movie. Or maybe going out. But that's later on, okay? Because we still have work to do, we still have school to do, and we still have everything to do before we say adieu to the work week, right, Jack?
2: Yep.
1: There you go. So, that's it. Anyways, we'll be here with you all the way till 11 o'clock in the morning on a Friday morning. We'll be playing your feel-good hits to prep you up for the weekend. Also, we're going to give you the latest happenings across the grapevine and... Since today is Friday Fly Day, we're going to be revealing what tracks are we expected to play on our, on Fresh First, on our Fresh First preview coming up on our program later on. And your requests and greetings as well. We had some requests already coming up on our playlist, so thank you so much, All Hits fam, for requesting. I have also accommodated some requests already that were requested last night and for the past few days. So I will get in through that one later on in the show. But if you want to request right now so that we can fill up the playlist, our All Hits 24 social media. 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Okay? All right. Joke for our latest post, and then we will get into that throughout this Friday morning, okay? Anyways, good morning to all of our All Hits fam who are enjoying this Friday morning. Having a little bit of a cup of joe this morning. Maybe some of you are really enjoying a bit of coffee. I know. And then we have some of our All Hits fam who are enjoying a... you know, some of our All Hits fam are getting a little bit of a boost this Friday morning because they're really ready for the weekend. They're tired of being crazy or being lazy and being pressured by work. This Friday morning, I know a lot of you don't want that one, so it's time to de-stress and refill the energy in order to make another work week the best one, of course. And for those of you who are still having a breakfast, good morning, and thank you so much for tuning in. Hope you'll enjoy your coffee and whatever it is on this on a Friday morning. And for those of you who are at school, at work, anywhere else, or whatever you're doing, Thank you so much for tuning in to All It's 24 Mornings on a Friday. And we will be your morning companions all the way till 11 o'clock in the morning. So let's continue with more of your favorite hits right now at 17 after 9. We've got our first things first in just a bit. And some sad news for those of you who are trying to fuel this week. Aww. Not this week, but by next week. Because, well, the gas prices are not in... you know, in a good shape next week. We'll tell you that in just a moment. But first, here's some Imagine Dragons right now with Bones on All It's 24.
0: Gimme, gimme, gimme.

0: 24, your internet hits for all Imagine Dragons and Bones from the album Mercury X 1 and 2, released separately in 2021 and in 2022 on your odds train for mornings at 20 minutes after 9 in the morning. Good morning, good morning, good morning to you! Chorus, how is your Friday morning so far? I'm the main man of your internet's hits for all, Matt Reinhardt, alongside Jack, of course.
1: Yep.
0: And by the way, we are simulcasted live on Smile Radio and Cool FM. So good morning to our smilers and coolers listening right now on this beautiful Friday morning. Hope you are enjoying your day with you. And today is the final day of our dry run simulcast, because beginning on Monday, you will be hearing this program on All Hits 24, on All Hits 24, Cool FM and Smile Radio fully, all right? For the whole 2 hours, so get ready with that, okay? And I'll explain more about this one in just a bit. But first things first. Well, let's get some first things first on this Friday morning, Jack.
1: Yep.
0: And so as we cap off the week, well, it seems like next week, All Hits fam, we may still need to add a few more bucks to your fuel budget again. Oy! Bakit ganon talaga? Because the uncertainty in the war between the United States and Iran are still going, as fuel prices next week are estimated to go up again. Yes, we're not kidding about that one. With the current trading in the oil markets being in a bad mood this week, it's like you're having a machine and then later on you're in a bad feeling already again. Like that. So based on the two-day trading in the world markets, or three-day trading in the oil world markets, prices will soar again next week. With diesel expected to go up by 2 pence and 56 cents per liter, gasoline will be up by 4 pesos and 21 cents per liter. Oh my goodness. 4 pesos and 21 cents, that's really bad. And kerosene at 2 pesos and 61 cents per liter. So this is a big jump in gasoline. Unlike this week where diesel is the highest, next week we may expect gasoline to be up next week by 4 pesos and 21 cents per liter. As usual, the Department of Energy will determine the official price for fuel companies to adjust on Monday, and we will reveal these to you on Tuesday right here on this program. So, what is my reaction to that one? No way. Again. But we have to adjust that. But I hope the war between the U.S. and Iran can be done, so that we can go back to our regular lives, because it's sad to hear it's going up and up and up and up and up and up again. So for those of you who are planning to refuel your vehicles next week, well, expect to get another pain in the pump once again. Aww. Like, it feels sad for that. But if you're feeling happy and lucky that you have enough gas, then it's okay. You're fine with that. All right. Anyways, 9:23 on your All Hits 24 mornings, on your All Hits 24, and simulcasted live on Smile Radio and Cool FM on this Friday morning. We'll be here with you all the way till 11 o'clock to brighten up your day and make your mornings better. And coming up on this program, on this Friday, Jack and All Hits fam, we got the latest on Jennifer Lawrence as she makes her first post on Instagram after opening up her account yesterday. Wow! We'll find out which was her first post and find out what tracks are expected to play on Fresh First tomorrow on our Fresh First preview coming up next hour on your All Hits 24 mornings. All right, so be with us, your morning duo, Matt Reinhardt and Jack.
1: Yep.
0: All the way till 11 o'clock on this Friday morning. Let's continue with more of your favorite feel good tracks to brighten up your Friday wherever you may be, because it's already the weekend. Once again, here's Santos Bravos. If you don't know who are Santos Bravos and you're asking, who are these guys? Are they a mafia group? Just kidding. It's a Latin American boy band based in Mexico. Oh, Mexico. Thanks to Hybe. So it's very nice that you can hear Spanish songs like that. They're consisting of five members, and they just came from a reality series called Santos Bravos, and they debuted it last year. So there you go. So really, they have a Latin American boy group next to Cat's Eye, next to Tweed and stuff. So there you go. All right. Here's Velocidade. On All It's 24 Mornings, on All It's 24, Smile Radio and Cool FM.
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0: Here's a reminder. 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
0: 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In a flick of a snap, we'll tell you what we're playing. So, here it is.

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0: Oh, love that track. Strangers by the Day by Shades of Pont on your All Story for Mornings back in 1999. From the album Eyewitness with Matt Ryder and Jack on your Friday morning. 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

29 after 9. Good morning, good morning, good morning to you. And of course, I want to say good morning to all of you listening from around the world. Good morning, good afternoon, good evening. Good late morning to you, wherever you're tuning in from, either from the United States, Australia, New Zealand, the UK, or maybe you're listening from Qatar, which they're starting their day in Qatar right now because, or Dubai, yep, the time in Dubai now is around 4:40, so it's already morning. Even though it's really early for them, as we speak. Or listening in Latin America, like in Mexico. Well, good morning, good afternoon, good evening, good late morning to you, wherever you're tuning in from around the world. And thank you for tuning in to All It's 24 Mornings. And also to our kababayans out there, the OFWs, listening to All It's 24. Especially in Japan, Singapore, Hong Kong, Malaysia, Kuala Lumpur. Blessing, good morning to you, wherever you're tuning in from, okay? So thank you for staying stuck with us right here on All It's 24 Mornings, all right? Anyways, coming up in a few moments, we'll be talking to Jennifer Lawrence. As we mentioned yesterday, she opened her Instagram account, but today, she has already posted her first post on that site. Guess what is it? In a bit on our showbiz update. But first, let's say some special days today, All It's Fab. What's the most important day today about? Well, today, September 11th, is National Make Your Bed Day. Had you made your bed after you wake up? Wow! Some of you will make the bed messy even after 5 p.m. Yeah. Maybe some

You need to do that, okay? Also, today is International Cloud Appreciation Day. Yep. You can look at the clouds and see the smiles. It's nice to have a cloud, right? Not the iCloud. Yeah, not the iCloud, so there you go. Okay, and today, as we mentioned earlier, today is September 11th. And as you may know by now, it's 9/11. It's September 11th, National Day of Service. And yesterday is 25 years, as we mentioned earlier in the beginning of the show, to the day America and the world saw the September 11th attacks in New York City. So every September 11th, they have this national memorial, a dedication to celebrate what transpires the world during the 9/11 attacks. The fall of the two towers, the original World Trade Center towers, the Pentagon, and the one in Pennsylvania. So, there you go. A very, very tragic attack, masterminded by Osama bin Laden. But never we forget that this attack changed how security worked, how the airspace works. Alright. Anyways, 9:43. Also today, well, if you're celebrating your birthday today, happy birthday to you. And may you have more blessings, more cakes, and more happiness to come on your special day. And we only have one celebrity celebrant who will be celebrating a birthday today, and it is Harry Connick Jr. Wow! Who is celebrating his birthday today. He's 59 years old, and he's an American pop and jazz singer, pianist, and actor himself. So happy birthday to him. And of course, happy birthday to all of you who are celebrating their birthdays today. May have more blessings, more cakes, and more happiness to come on your special day from All at 24. And yours truly, Matt Reinhardt. All right? Coming up, we'll have the latest from the All It's Time for Grapevine. We'll be talking Jennifer Lawrence in just a bit. But in the meantime, we're going to play This Request by John Zachary Alvarez. We're streaming it right now on All It's Time for Mornings. Let's play this track from this opera and rising star called Effie Havard. And this song is all about the heat wave, especially right now in the Visayas and Mindanao. How you feel the heat wave still? No rain for the first few weeks of September? Oh my goodness! It's like crazy heat! Hope the Luzon area will have that heat wave in the next few days, I guess. I know. It's crazy to feel that sensation there. It's Man and Jack on your All-Star for Mornings on All-Star 24 Cool FM and Smile Radio.

0: back from Effie Harvard and Heatwave. And again, thank you so much, John Zachary Alvarez, for requesting that track through our official Facebook page. Thank you, and may have a wonderful Thursday morning to you. Not Thursday morning. Have a wonderful Friday morning with you. And thank you for tuning in to All Hits 24 Mornings on a Friday morning, all right? Anyways, 47 after 9, 13 till 10 on your All Hits 24 Mornings. Well, we're almost done with our first R-Stretch of the program. And coming up, we're going to the final R-Stretch of our program. And really, time really runs fast like it's a... Wow! It's like a time machine. Like rolling through the border. Crazy. But anyways, even though time flies, it's still like that. All right? Anyways,
1: time for another. All Hits 24 Mornings Showbiz Update.
0: All right, time now to get the latest from the All It's Time for Grapevine on our Showbiz Update this Friday morning. And, well, yesterday on our program, All It's Fam, we've talked about Jennifer Lawrence finally opening her Instagram account. Yep. I know some of you know this story on our program. All right. Well, today, she made her first post. And, well, listen to this one, All It's Fam. Warning to all the bashers out there, be careful on what you're saying. Because Jennifer Lawrence has a big warning for fans who want to be toxic on her personality. Because after launching her Instagram account yesterday, she posted her first post on her social media, or on the social media sharing site, which is a video about warning her toxic fans. Yep, we're not kidding about this one. Wow! She's giving a big warning to those who are trying to make negative comments on her. Okay, so this is a very big warning, because in the video, she warned that if any fan says negative or mean comments on her on any of her posts posted on her Instagram, then she will quit Instagram immediately. Wow! Yeah, we're not kidding about this one. She will quit social media if, not social media, her Instagram, if someone will negatively call Jennifer Lawrence something because of her looks or something like that. So again, let me read again. She warned that if any fan says negative or mean comments on her on any of her posts posted on her Instagram, then she will quit Instagram immediately without any questions asked. Wow! So one negative comment, she's done. Okay? That's what she said. So please be respectful on her. Because the Hunger Games actress was a source of criticism by some fans throughout the years as an actress, especially on body shaming and her personality during her early career. Because if you don't know by then, Jennifer Lawrence is really well known for playing Katniss Everdeen, the title role in the Hunger Games movie franchise. So there you go. And she was also being in the spotlight in 2017 when her photos got leaked on the cyberspace. I know some of you may remember this one. Among other celebrities, thanks to an iCloud hacked. Yeah, this was a very famous hack back in 2017, which was later fixed by Apple regarding to that one. So, there you go. So, be careful what you are commenting for if you're talking to Jennifer Lawrence, because one negative comment, like you're ugly or you are very so shame about yours. And she's done with her Instagram live. So be careful with what you're saying. Now, she has a Facebook page, although that account is handled by her team and not herself. And she told in a 2018 magazine interview that she occasionally lurks social media, but doesn't post or comment on posts or whatever to avoid being in the public eye too much. So, here's the thing, All Hits Fam. Good thing about Jennifer Lawrence saying or making a warning to fans who make toxic comments on her. I think this is true with the K-pop. Because, again, All Hits Fam, there are lots of bashers of K-pop artists, including BTS, Blackpink, And this is a stern warning, okay? This is a stern warning for all of you All Hits fam about making comments on celebrities. Because celebrities have their own private life, okay? What Jennifer Lawrence has said about warning people not to comment negative things is a very good strategy. And making a deal to all the fans that if she see one comment about her being negative, she's done with her Instagram. That's one bold word, huh? There's no kidding about this one, All Its Fam. Even you, Jack, right? Yep. One bold comment about her looks or whatever, negative and mean, she's done. That should be the same thing with the K-pop stars, but people are doing it. Why? Because they're against them, or maybe they don't want the others. They want only in this side. Okay? So, this is very good. And I hope other celebrities can follow this practice. Because, of course, they don't want to be sad. Or they don't want to be shamed. And they don't want to be embarrassed about what the people want to comment. Because social media is a public communication space. One negative comment on this one means it's detrimental to the other person. Got that, All Its Fam? One negative comment on this person and that person can be affected. It's different from the pre-social media years, okay? Because social media can change a person's life if you do say something negative. And that's what Jennifer Lawrence is saying, because she doesn't want to be hurt. Got that? There you go. And that's a very big lesson to other people who use social media. Don't use social media as a way of feeling in a different way if you compare other things. Don't use that to compare other person's lives. They have their own lives. Okay? If you compare, yeah, that's sad. And that's why there's laws already that they are banning social media for young children, because they can compare to each other. Why am I rich and then this person is not rich? Why this person has this car like that and I'm not having that one? why this celebrity is sexy? I'm not sexy. That's really not shaming. So that's good. That's a very bold thing by Jennifer Lawrence to say that to the world, that please don't make mean stuff or else you're done. I'm done. Okay? I don't want to be hurt by those comments. Alright? Anyways, that's the latest from the All Its Fam for Graveyard at 9:54. Coming up on our program, some schedule changes on our programming as we prepare to broadcast News Radio tonight from News Radio Philippines next week, and the latest tracks that you'll be hearing tomorrow on Fresh First on our Fresh First preview coming up in just a bit. In the meantime, here's Aaron Nakamura on your All Its Fam for Mornings on your All Hits 24.

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0: 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The following may contain the use of AI voices. This is Sam, a former smoker. He formerly smoked cigarettes, but he saved his life after a doctor's diagnosis. Since he's afraid to tell his story, we aided the use of a voice actor to tell his experience.
2: I began smoking when I was in my first year college. I thought smoking means fun and hip. One stick became years later to two packs every day. I can't stop. My parents and later my wife told me to stop, but I can't. Later, I coughed tar, and later, blood. I had a lung issue later on that led me to the hospital. Doctors told me I had early stage lung cancer. Luckily, I followed my doctor's orders and I stopped. I still have an itch of cravings, but I have a nicotine patch with me every day. I did survive, but I feel pity on the rest of them who still rely and die of smoking. My advice to all who are smoking and especially vaping is, please stop smoking. Your life is at risk.
0: 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All Hits 24. 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Still stuck in traffic? No worries. We got your favorite tracks to vibe up your afternoon that will make you ease your rush hour traffic problems. Make your afternoons faster on The Rush.
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0: One of the most recent singles of KR, very own, that is Who Long, requested by Paulo B. Hi, Paulo, thank you for requesting that song. He asked me, by the way, to request that song last night. And, yep, we got it right here on your All It's Ready for Mornings. Anyways, good morning, good morning, good morning, good morning, good morning, All It's Fam. And welcome and welcome to the final hour stretch of your All It's Ready for Mornings on this Friday morning. We're down to the last hour for this week and for today. Wow! And after that, we don't have any more All It's Ready for Mornings for the weekend. But anyways, that's how it goes when we when we do this program on a Friday. We're very energized and getting ready to say adieu to the work weekend, say hello to the weekend. Right, Jack?
1: Yep.
0: So there you go. Anyways, this is your All It's Time for Mornings with yours truly and Jack till 11 on your ear nets. Hits for all.
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Jan 14 on your All It's Time for Mornings on a Friday morning. Well, before we reveal what tracks are we expected to play with on Fresh First, on our Fresh First preview that's coming up in moments from now, as you may know by now, All Hits fam, that we are part of the Smile Media Group and the Smile Network as we speak. And next week, we will begin airing News Radio Tonight from News Radio Philippines, a regular edition, okay, not the special edition that you heard last Monday, which will air every Monday and Friday at 10:45, all right? So what does it mean? Okay, so what does it mean about the News Radio Tonight, Faye? So, beginning next week, we'll have some little bit of a schedule change, but it will not affect any other programs right here on your All It's Time. It's only a small change. It's just that we need to do that in order to accommodate News Radio Tonight, and that's going to be every Monday to, not Monday to Friday. Sorry for that one. It's Monday and Friday at 10:45 on All Hits 24. And this is coming from News Radio Philippines, which is, of course, the not a sister, but it's a part of the Smile Media Group. So you'll hear this one Mondays and Fridays at 10:45 for those of you just tuning in to our program, okay? Now, what does it mean? On Mondays, we don't have any program changes as our evening programming lineup is only automation. So, you're not going to have any problems with that. But, here's the thing. On Friday, and beginning next Friday, okay? Starting next Friday, we will have a small change in order to accommodate the News Radio Tonight program. And that means we will be moving our Friday Night Dance program, which is two syndicated programs, Perspective and Protocol Radio, to a later time slot. Wow! In order to accommodate News Radio Tonight. So tonight you'll still hear the regular Dance Power Duo at 9 o'clock and 10 o'clock. 9 o'clock Perspective, 10 o'clock Protocol Radio. But starting next Friday, in order to accommodate the News Radio Tonight broadcast, we will be moving, or actually shifting the program to 12 midnight and 1 a.m. beginning September. Let me double check the calendar. September 18th. But both of the programs will be aired on the 19th already, because it's Saturday already. So again, let me just say this again. Beginning next Friday and every Friday on, because we need to accommodate News Radio Tonight, we will be having the Dance Power Duo on a later time slot. And that's going to be every early Saturday morning or late Friday night from 12 midnight to 1 in the morning in order to fit in for our News Radio Tonight program. Okay? Now, the replay on Sunday, 12 to 1, 1 to 2, will remain unaffected. So again, it's going to be the same thing as the Sunday replay, but it's going to be a fresh one. Dance Power Duo Perspective, 12 midnight to 1 in the morning on an early Saturday, and then 1 to 2 a.m. Protocol Radio. All right? In order for us to air News Radio Tonight at 10:45, because the end time can vary, and so that we're not going to interrupt our, of course, and so we're not going to interrupt the syndicated programs, because both programs are syndicated and it's commercial free, so we can't do that if we interrupt that one. Now, another thing we need to mention is that we have another program from News Radio Philippines coming up within this month, but that will be discussed by next week. And that new program will be simulcasted also here on All Hits 24. All right? Now, on our side, today is the final day of our dry run for our All It's 24 mornings on Cool FM and Smile Radio, because next week, we will officially launch our simulcast of our program with the two alongside us. So expect some changes in what you'll hear by Monday, but it will be the same show as always. Wow! Get that? Okay. 18 minutes after 10 in the morning, we'll have our Fresh First preview in just a bit. But in the meantime, here is some Mambo Italiano from the year 2000. Shaft on your All Hits 24 mornings on your All Hits 24.

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1: All it's time for your internet hits are all Mambo Italiano by Chef, which is the cover of the classic 1954 novelty song originally written by Bob Merrill and made famous by Rosemary Clooney. That is Chef from the year 2000. Thank you so much, Nino Palafa, for requesting that track, and I hope that you enjoyed your Friday Flyday with you wherever you are tuning in. And I hope I can play other songs here, but it seems like we have since we have other requests that we need to accommodate with on this Friday morning as we speak. 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
1: And that's for tomorrow at 6 on your All Hits 24. Well, we got some K-pop dominating tomorrow's edition of All It's 20. Sorry, not All It's 20 for mornings. We got some K-pop dominating tomorrow's Fresh First. And we got some, also, besides K-pop, some foreign girl groups. There you go. Thank you, Jack. Foreign girl groups. We got some Nona by, Speaker Freaker by Nona. We also have Les Seraphim and Made My Night and H2H and Moonride. Oh, H2H fans, get ready for this one. We have also Eunice and Gili, aka one of the members, Skyland, and we also have some New Four Spains, Isang Pag-ibig. We also have the remix of Shania Twain's You're Still the One, which said on the boards. We have also Stray Kids in November 11. And we also have some new Dove Cameron. I love Dove Cameron, the one from Descendants as Mal.
4: Wow!
1: Yeah, when in Rome. Yeah. And if you're a fan of Michael Learns to Rock, they have a brand new single called Bring It On. We'll be playing that on tomorrow's edition of Fresh First. And also, we have James Reed and Attention coming up on tomorrow's edition. And more coming up on Fresh First tomorrow night at 6. And if we don't have enough time to play other new hits, then All It's Now will mix the 2020 hits and the Fresh First hits on the Fresh... On, sorry, let me clarify again. We'll have those fresh and new songs on Fresh First tomorrow night at 6. And then, if we still have some extra Fresh First songs that we cannot play with on tomorrow's Fresh First, then we'll have that on All Hits Now on Sunday at 6 p.m. So, there you go. 24 after 10 in the morning. We'll slow things down when we come back. We got some requested tracks coming up. We got Carol G. We got Ben and Ben. We have Regine Velasquez and Gary Valenciano coming up on your All Hits 24 mornings all the way till 11 o'clock in the morning. In the meantime, we got some interesting news because if you're a fan of M2M, the Norwegian duo, they've just recently been nominated inducted into the, they have been inducted to the Rockheim Hall of Fame. Yes, they've been inducted recently. They just announced it yesterday, the Rockheim one. And it's been, they've been inducted already, and they are going to be inducted alongside four others, okay? They'll be introduced we'll play that song anyways from M2M. They're going to be inducted alongside Tungsvan, the Olive Voste, and Tommy T. So they'll be inducted to the Rockheim Hall of Fame for a very special thing. So congratulations to M2M. They've been there for almost 20 plus years. The reunion made it very special. And finally, they've done it, and they've made it to the Rockheim Hall of Fame for the first time ever. So congratulations to M2M. It's been a very, very big moment. Very, very, very, very close circle moment for M2M. And they'll be having that event within this year on NRK. That's the Norwegian Public Broadcaster, and a documentary also as well. So, because of that, let's play this one from M2M. This is called Everything From, of course, our second album. Yeah, on All It's 24 Mornings on All It's 24. It's been

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0: 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The rainy season is here again. Here are some tips to protect yourself and your family this rainy season. Rain can come anytime, especially when clouds are darker. 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No umbrella or raincoat and soak wet while being rained on. Drink water and take a shower when you go home. Don't turn up your car's aircon to cool if you're drenched to avoid potential chills that lead to sickness. Put it to fan mode or turn the temperature higher. Floods are potential during rainy conditions. Avoid areas with knee-level floods to avoid getting leptospirosis, as it is a serious medical concern. And most of all, take your vitamins to protect your immune system and have proper rest and exercise. The rain can come and go, but preparedness is vital for you anytime for the rainy season. A public service reminder from your internet's hits for all Hits 24. 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
0: On All Hits 24. 33 after 10 on your All Hits 24 Mornings with Matt Wyatt and Jack. We'll be here with you all the way to 11. We're down to the final 27 minutes of our program this Friday, Friday, the last for today and this week. Well, we're going to be playing this request by Charlene Lopez Enriquez. Requested this one 2 days ago, but I did not play that one due to time reasons, and even yesterday. So I'm just gonna play this one today.

0: from 1990, our very own Gary Valenciano, and Natutulog Bang Diyos, and that's a triple threat OPM on our set this morning. We got Ben and Ben and Araw, requested by RJ Baroque. Thank you for tuning in, and happy Friday. We also had Regine Velasquez. And Kailangan Koy Ikaw, requested by, some other names, requested by Joseph Conrad Bulaklak. Happy Friday morning to you. And he also wanted to say hello to Pinky Navarro and Rico Fernando from the Jaime and Hilario Institute of College of St. Benilde College in Manila. Thank you for requesting, and happy Friday morning to you. And then we cap it off with Natutulog Ba Ang Diyos by Gary, the one we just played a while back. Thank you, Mark Everett PS, for requesting that track, and happy Friday to you. All right, 10:51 on your All It Server Mornings. Well, time is really fast, Jack. Like, We're almost done with our program for today and for this week, eh? Starting next week, we will be fully simulcasted, and we're going to have our full blast for our program on your All Hits 24. This program, All Hits 24 Mornings on Cool FM and Smile Radio. I want to say hello to Tere B of Smile Radio. And I don't know who's operating the Cool FM side for handling master controls for our program this Friday morning, and next week they'll be the ones who will be operating for next week's full blast. So there you go. So you're not going to be hearing us on the internet's hits for all. You're always going to hear this program on Cool and Smile beginning on Monday. So now you'll have more ways to listen to your favorite morning program right here on your All It's 24 this actually beginning Monday. RJ and Romar of Cool FM, thank you for master controlling us, all right? Thank you so much for handling the simulcast of our program, all right? Anyways, tomorrow is Saturday, and it's the weekend, so let me just remind you of our programs right here on All It's 24 this weekend. We have the weekend mix throughout the weekend. And we got the, for today, the Dance Power Duo, Protocol Radio at 10, Perspective at 9. The next week, Saturday morning at 12 midnight and 1 a.m. after News Radio Tonight, or music depending on the length of the News Radio Tonight program, which will start simulcasting this Monday at 10:30 every Monday and Friday. Actually, starting Monday from 10 o'clock or 10:45, and then every Monday to Friday, or Monday and Friday at 10:45. All right. Also, we have the afternoon chill today, 1 to 3 p.m., and then All Hits Now 3 to 4, then the rush from 4 to 7 in the evening. Then from 5 p.m., we'll be switching moods to upbeat to welcome the weekend. And then Dance Power Duo, as we mentioned. And then on Saturday, tomorrow, we got Fresh First, 6 to 7 p.m. And then the afternoon chill Saturday edition from 1 to 3 p.m. And Sunday, we got the replay of the Dance Power Duo Protocol Radio at 1. Perspective at midnight, and then All It's 24 After Dark Sunday edition from 2 o'clock to 4 o'clock, and then we got the Sunday chill after edition 1 to 3, and then the evening edition 9 to 12 in the evening, of course, and then we have the Rock Zone 4 to 6, and then All Hits Now Sunday edition from 6 p.m. to 7 p.m. Okay. So while we'll be off mic for the weekend, the music will still remain, and that's gonna be right here on your Hits for All Hits 24. Right. Anyway, 10:54, so we're gonna only have a small amount of greetings this morning because we're gonna be out of time, and so that we can let our guys at Cool and Smile to move over to the next program, because this last song is gonna be longer, so we have to play the intro while we're gonna have our closing spiels. Hi to Christopher Gamma Van Garda. Happy Friday morning to you. Thank you for tuning in, and may you have a wonderful weekend. Hi to Stephen Perez also. Thank you so much for tuning in, and may you have a wonderful weekend with you, and thank you for tuning in. And also hi to Gems Abrona. Thank you for liking our post on our Facebook page. Thank you, News Radio Philippines, for liking our post also. Thank you, and happy Friday morning to you. Okay. Also, hi to John Larry Navarro. Thank you so much for tuning in. And also, hi to Mac Gerald Bugay. Thank you so much for staying stuck with us. Hi also to Stephen Mark David Terperez from Batangas City, Batangas. Thank you for tuning in. And also saying hi to the Ranger Rover Scouts of the Boy Scouts of the Philippines and to the Philippine Support Authority Batangas Chapter. Hi also to Paolo Barcelon, Paolo B. Thank you so much for tuning in, and hope you enjoyed your request, Hulog by Kea, and while you are working with some slides. Wow! For your school, because he's a teacher also. If you're interested in London, what's his other job look like besides doing the news radio job? Thank you, and happy Friday Friday morning to you, and we'll chat in a bit. Okay. Anyways, I cannot greet most of you this morning because we're out of time, and it's already 10:56. So you can send in your greetings again on Monday as we go to the new edition of Odds Fame from Mornings beginning Monday on All It's Saying for Smile Radio and Cool FM. Okay? You will expect some new sounds right here on the program beginning Monday, but it's going to be the same program that you love and adore, and of course, the program that you rely on to brighten up your day wherever you may be. Hi to Chief Fergosa. Happy Friday, Friday morning to you. All right? Okay, Jack.
1: Yep.
0: Have a great weekend with you, yes. And we'll see you again on Monday. It's going to be a different thing on Monday, okay?
1: All right, man.
0: All right, see you again. Happy Friday, Friday. All right, that's it for your All Hits 24 Mornings on this Friday, Friday morning. Thank you so much for tuning in. And thank you so much to our All Hits fam who have been tuning into this program throughout this week. Have a great Friday, Friday with you. And make sure that you enjoy your Friday, Friday being drunk, free, and sober. Because you cannot drink while driving, all right? Sunday is church day. Go to church because God loves you. All right? That'll be it. Don't forget to follow us on socials. We are at AllHits24, AllHITZ24, and of course, Matt Reinhardt, OFC, MATTREINHARTOFC. Gonna leave you with this one from Marie DeLee from Brazil, and it's called Lancha Perfume. Love that opening track because it's a good thing to cap off the weekend. Enjoy this last relaxing song for the week. I'm Matt Reinhardt, saying Bushaki. Bom dia. Enjoying the rest of your Friday with you, and happy weekend to all of you. Keep it locked in on your ear. That's Hits for All. All It's Waiting For. Next is Cool Hits for Cool. Smile Hits for a Smile. And more hits on your Hits for All on your All It's Waiting For.

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3: 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Ngayon lang yung commentary ko. Dinala ng FIBA all over the world.
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0: 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You cannot buy this, bruh. 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
1: 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Ronic always has you covered.
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4: 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Ngayon lang yung commentary ko. Dinala ng FIBA all over the world.
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Content warning. This program discusses sensitive topics including mental health conditions, self-harm, harassment, violence, and suicidal thoughts. If you or someone you know is struggling or in crisis, please reach out to a mental health professional or contact one of the support hotlines below.

0: Okay, good evening, Smileys, and all the Filipinos listening from this channel. Welcome to Smile. This is Anima speaking to you live here from Batangas. Am I clear? Pa-confirm naman si TOC kasi in-adjust ko yung audio ko. Ngayon ko lang in-adjust, I'm so sorry, hindi ko na sound check. Excuse me. So, ayun. Hello. Okay. Hello, copy. Okay, I think we're good now. So, let's move forward. So, okay, thank you so much, RJ. So, ayun. Today is September 11, 2026, the anniversary of 9/11. My condolences out there to the victims of that fateful day, which has happened on my birth year, 2001. Well, if it happened on my birth year, that would make it 25 years. 25 years since that fateful day happened in New York City. And along with that, yesterday was World Suicide Prevention Day. And in honor of that, because we discussed last podcast about what to do when someone has suicidal ideations or has signs of suicide. This time, we will be searching online and I will be sharing to you what I've seen on Reddit, stories of suicide survivors. So, discretion is advised. For those who may be triggered to hear this, it's okay, you may opt out at any time, especially if it's too much to hear. And much better, if you can, okay? It's not mandatory to listen to these stories. Most importantly, TOC, favor, flash the suicide hotline ulit. If paki-flash ulit ang suicide hotline. Thank you so much. Most importantly, because we are already commemorating World Suicide Prevention Month, I would like to share to you this slide full of suicide hotlines. If you have someone you know, a loved one, a family member, a peer, a colleague who's going through a lot and needs professional help, please refer them to one of the following below. We have NCMH of Mandaluyong, from Mandaluyong rather, Philippine General Hospital, Hope Line, also under NCMH, PNP Violence Against Women and Children Desk, Women Crisis Center, PMHA in QC, that's in Quezon City, and In Touch Crisis Line. So we will be giving you at least 10 seconds for you to screenshot this before we can proceed. And I do hope that whoever is struggling right now, you get the help you need. Acts of kindness are also forms of suicide prevention. Okay, TOC, let's proceed. So yun, we will be discussing now kung ano yung mga stories na nakikita natin from the net. So, Reddit, because Reddit is very raw with their stories. We will be hearing the stories of those who have attempted to analyze themselves or commit suicide. So, YouTube, sana hindi mo naman kami, sana hindi mo i-take down to, to be honest, because this can help save lives. And most importantly, this is not in any way malicious or graphic by design. So, ayun, we will be proceeding now to our topic when we will be reading now the stories of our suicide attempt survivors based from my research from the net, Reddit. Okay, so sabi dito, well, I won't be mentioning their names for the data to respect their privacy. So, yun, r/mentalhealthph. To all suicide attempt survivors, I've been curious lately about those people who have attempted before. What did you feel during the attempt? And after that, did you have any regrets? Also, please include how did you cope up so that everyone who is struggling can read and might help us. Okay, that's a very good question. And, okay, let's go with one. Let's confirm. We will be doing a little cross-checking with reliable information based on my experiences, especially when I was an intern. My personal experiences as well as someone diagnosed with adjustment disorder. Also depression, most importantly. We will be putting ourselves in the shoes of these people who have gone through rock bottom or turbulent times. So we have one. During my attempt, I felt nothing like I'm too numb to process my emotions and whatnot. My regret is that di naging successful yung attempt ko. My family made me stop going to therapy after the incident because they believed na di naman talaga ako depressed. It made me feel like crap and swore to myself that the next time I'll do it, matutuloyan na talaga ako. Okay, let's dissect this answer together, shall we? So, iusipahin na naman na continue music, thank you. Okay, there you go, thank you. So yan. During my attempt, I felt nothing like I'm too numb to process my emotions and whatnot. What this means, guys, ang ibig sabihin nito, this is usually a symptom of flat affect. Ano ibig sabihin ng flat affect? Flat affect is wala talagang emotions na ipinapakita ang mukha mo. I've went through that when I was first diagnosed with depression. As in, hindi talaga ako makangiti na maayos, saka hindi talaga ako makareact. All I felt was like, I felt like crying even though there were no reasons. It's because my brain knows it's in pain and it's in fight or flight mode. When the brain is on high alert and perceives everything as a threat, it's already conditioned to feel paranoid or worst case scenario. It's already conditioned to feel like they're being watched, they're being threatened, and they're being taken advantage of. It goes on survival mode. That's a hard part of having depression. And when you go too numb, flat affect can also indicate that it can be psychosomatic also. What that means, yung sa psychosomatic ay nagnanumb, you cannot feel your face basically. I can't feel my face when I'm with you, you know, like the weekend. But yeah, that is one of the symptoms mainly of NDD. Okay. Oh my gosh, excuse me. Sorry, uminom kasi ako ng dalawang... I drank one can of Coke before I came on here. I'm sorry, my sleep cycle is wrecked. But I've been working on a lot lately. Ayun, anyways, going back. My regret is that di naging successful yung attempt ko. My family made me stop going to therapy after the incident because they believe na di naman talaga ako depressed. Okay. Her family made her stop going to therapy, or if he, her, my family made me stop going to therapy after the incident kasi they believe na di naman talaga ako depressed. Okay, here's the thing with invisible disabilities or diagnosis. Not all disabilities are physical. Kailangan niyo maintindihan yun. Depression cannot be seen externally na parang injury siya. For example, kita niyo naman na bali ang buto, obviously, kasi physical injury, physiological injury din naman yun eh. Saka nakikita, when it comes to invisible injuries, some of those, for example, can be Alzheimer's, Huntington's, autism spectrum disorder does also count. Intellectual developmental disorder also counts, or disability that counts. IDD, intermittent explosive disorder, and a lot of those. Even bipolar 1 and 2 are invisible disorders. Bakit ko sinasabing invisible? Because they do not necessarily need to be seen literally physically. because you have the brain as an organ. It's an internal organ in your head. Hindi mo talaga makikita yun, kaya hindi yun physical disability or injury. It is psychological in nature. What I mean by psychologically is because it pertains to the behavior. It pertains to the behavior of a person and how that behavior manifests over time through the development of one's personality. Kaya siya ganun. And the fact that yung family niya majors na going to therapy kasi paniniwala nila this is siya depressed. Parents, look, take my two cents. Hindi naman talaga kailangan na makinig kayo dito, but for the sake of if you have someone going through something, kung alam niyo lang na, let's say for example, kung alam niyo lang na something is off with someone you love, it's better to talk it out with them. Saka, kung persistent siya for a week, better to refer them immediately to a mental health professional near you. In that way, kahit hindi kayo experienced, at least the best thing you can do is to prevent something worse from happening. That's the important thing you've done. Kahit hindi kayo 100% ready for those kind of discussions. And hopefully, sana bukas ang mind and heart niyo in dealing with these types of situations. We definitely need mental health literacy in Filipino household, you know. But yeah, who am I to let you guys anyways? Ang mahalaga dito is I'm just sharing my info and experiences to you guys. Listen nyo naman if you really want to listen or not. Hindi naman sa pinagpipilitan kayo. I just want to spread mental health awareness to everyone, which is my goal. I cannot please everyone. That's a fact. Moving on. It made me feel like crap. Guys, alam ko live hindi pwede magmura. So I have to convert it to a less explicit term. So it made me feel like crap and swore to myself that the next time I'll do it, matutuloy na talaga ako. Okay. Next one. I don't understand why they would think that people who attempted suicide are not depressed or has a mental illness. That's the reason why I'm having 50-50 of my attempt because I think if it won't be successful, it'll be of shame and talk. Okay, wait. I'm sorry. Teka lang, aking ibahin to na konti para maintindihan nyo. Because I think if it won't be successful, I'll be ashamed to talk to the people. Okay, I'm afraid my fam will think of me differently. Hindi dapat ganon, actually. Guys, when it comes to closeting yung mga ramdaman niyo, alam niyo guys kung ano yung deadly form of depression? It's called mass depression. This is exactly what took Chester Bennington's life. Shout out mga Linkin Park fans dito. I have a friend who is a Linkin Park fan who admires Chester Bennington also. We may be of different genres, but we both are advocates of, I believe some of those people are advocates of mental health because I too, in the EDM industry, I've lost an idol whom I've looked up to. Tim Bergling, Avicii. Supposedly, he's... Ilang taon na ba si Avicii? Mga 35-something? 37, 38, ganun? Oh, I looked up to Avicii and unfortunately, he took his own life when I was like in high school. He's one of the reasons why I became a DJ/producer. And also one of the reasons why na... I took BS psychology and now I'm a mental health professional. So, hindi tayo magkakalayo when it comes to experiences. I mean, they're notable people of status, of high status na talaga nagpakamatay. Kurt Cobain, sino pa nga? Yeah, aside from Chester Bennington, Kurt Cobain, ano pa nga? Pati even one of those Korean actors and actresses then saka isa pa si Emma Natienza. I've already mentioned her before dun sa last podcast ko, but I want to mention her again kasi she also has her own bouts, her own struggles then. Even her father knows that, si Kuya Kim. Kaya guys, walang talagang pinipili ang mga mental health disorders dito. It can affect anyone at any age. So it's better to look out for each other and to care for each other. That's the least you can do. So, yun. And most importantly, you don't need to be ashamed for being human. Yan masasabi ko talaga. You don't need to be ashamed for being human kasi we all laugh, we cry, we rant, we get angry, nagdadabog tayo, we often argue, even married couples argue. We all go through divorce, we've lost jobs. Ano pa nga? We've lost a loved one. Everyone has their own burdens, everyone has their own stories. If there's one thing I've recalled from my mentor, si Doc Ems, Doc Manuel Gabriel, shout out sa iyo. She's from Counselors Insight and has trained me in becoming a school counselor associate. Feel free to check his FB page kung may time kayo. But she's also been conducting school-based PFA seminars. So, yan, going back doon, each person has a burden, okay? Each person has their own personal burden. It doesn't pay to be kind, simply. Hindi mo talaga kaya kumbaga magbayad para maging mabait sa iba. Kindness goes a long way. Kaya sa totoo lang, for example, pag mag-order ako ng food delivery, lagi ko sinasabi na ingat sa mga riders. Bakit? Kasi some of them, they may have families. They may be going through something also. And most importantly, they may have a lot of workloads. Telling someone that you're there for them and to take care will mean a lot to them, simply. Those simple things matter a lot to them, and who knows, you'll never know that it can save a life as well. So yun, next comment. While I was in the ER, I was super mad at the world and was hella grumpy. Things didn't really sink in until I heard the two doctors say I was lucky my heart didn't stop. I only regretted the act because I was writing in pain for days. Teka lang, excuse me. Parang ako yung magbabrit dito because of my cold. Sandali lang, guys. This is why you need caffeine before you work. Excuse me. I think this is the only reason why I never had an attempt again. But hospitalization is expensive. To those who are struggling, I won't sugarcoat things. Life can be painful, but if you stay, you will learn that life can be beautiful as well. If you have a hard time, seek help. Ask help from your doctor, your friends, and family. I know not all have a solid support system. If you're suicidal, please know that your pain and struggles are valid. Exactly. If you're currently suicidal and nobody can look after you, please bring yourself to the ER. Okay. One note. Yes, tama yung advice ni Anon. Ganito guys, kung wala kayong nearby mental health professional, yes, definitely recommended na pwede kayo sa ER. Bakit? Kasi may mga general medical practitioners doon. I do have a cousin na nag-aaral ng biomed and naka-assign siya dati sa ER. He's been making rounds somewhere in Manila. And he did tell me that he's encountered cases of people na diagnosed with various mental health disorders such as MDD and bipolar. So, hindi lang exclusive ang emergency room to people na may flu, dengue, physical injuries. Pwede rin yung mga may mental health disorders and especially those with suicidal ideations. Pwede talaga yun. Definitely. Basta as long as big bonus kung may psychiatrist ka sa hospital na yon para makapag-round siya sa inyo ASAP and para ma-prioritize kayo immediately. Kaya tama yung advice dito ni Anon, and I really want to backtrack a bit dito sa sinabi niya. Hospitalization is expensive. Add to the fact na guys, kasi nung ako nagpa-check up, nung ako naghanap ng psychiatrist, yung huli kong checkup was worth, yung pinakaunang checkup ko doon sa hospital was worth 5,000. Ganun kamahal yon. Tapos doon sa pinag-OJT-han, that was half the cost, 2,500. And ngayon doon sa current psychiatrist ko, it costs 3,500. Tapos the fact na PWD ako, bawas yun ng 20%. I'm not that good at math, so pardon me. Teka nga, search ko nga 20 Search ko nga saglit. Sorry, kasi hindi ako math wizard eh. 3. Yeah, I'm definitely not a math wizard. I'm so sorry. 3. Yeah, anyways, moving on. Okay. Yeah, this is why... Hindi ako nagtik ng psychology just because there's no math in here. Even psychology has math, guys. Para alam nyo, hindi talaga ako math wizard. Pero yes, okay. Go. Pero yun, tama naman ang sinabi ni Anon. This is why we definitely need to advocate for proper mental health facilities, and the government should fund mental health facilities then, not make them look like asylums. Kasi, to note, hindi malayo kasi ang mga mental health clients sa mga pasyente na nakikita niyo doon sa hospital, pare-parehas lang tayo may sakit, sa totoo lang. Saka isa pa, bonus talaga, there are definitely people out there that provide pro bono consultations, yung mga LGUs doon. For minors, DSWD, especially kung child in conflict with the law sila. So, better refer them, especially kung sobrang urgent yung case niya. Next, anon number 3. Attempted wants an impulse. Attempted wants an impulse. I drank isopropyl alcohol from a large container gallon. Yung alcohol ay yung hinugasan, ha? Yung parang hand sanitizer. There's a word in Binisaya borrowed from Spanish which I think captures my feeling from that time, arsigada, which loosely means fearless, brazenness, or daring. I felt bold very briefly, and that lack of fear pushed me to act on my suicidal thoughts. Now, I still have suicidal ideation, but I very much fear death. I also have major FOMO, which is the fear of missing out, kung hindi niyo alam kung ano ibig sabihin nun. I have a lot of beautiful things I want to experience, and it stops me from attempting. Looking forward to things, even if they seem unattainable at the moment, helps me sometimes. I acknowledge that I'm young and have a limited worldview. I want to expand it as much as I can. Okay. So when it comes to, you know, I want to highlight a couple of things here. I still have suicidal ideas, but I very much fear death. What that means, because we have a suicide risk assessment, if they have suicidal ideations but they do not have any plan to act on it for now, best to monitor, it's best na kailangan ma-monitor yon ng kanyang loved one or kahit ng psychiatrist kung ano yung mga behavior niya to prevent the symptoms from worsening, because usually one of the most common symptoms when it comes to major depressive disorder is the feelings of hopelessness. When you feel hopeless, from my experience, parang the world, it feels like the world is turning on against you even if you're trying to do the right thing, and parang wala ka ng pag-asa sa buhay. Yan yung feelings of hopelessness. And now, the fact na si Anon, wala naman siyang suicidal ideation. Wala siyang plans to commit suicide. That may be a bit of a relief, but still, kailangan i-monitor yun. I have a lot of beautiful things I want to experience, and it stops me from attempting. Okay. In psychotherapy, what would be implemented here, guys, ay cognitive behavioral development. Cognitive behavioral therapy, or CBT, that is the gold standard of psychotherapy. Often used for people who are diagnosed with MDD, bipolar, such as that, even PTSD if needed. Para may gist kayo, nire-reframe ng mental health professional yung isang perspective ng isang tao to something that would help them. For example, ganito, sabi ng client na bata, parang hindi ako pinapansin ng nanay tatay ko, parang hindi ako kamahal-mahal. How would a mental health professional address it? Parang ganito, naiintindihan kita, don't worry. I know how that feels. Meron ka bang mga kaibigan at may mga kamag-anak ka na malapit sa'yo na pwede mong kausapin? That is what you call reframing. Bakit? Because you're redirecting the client to another person or another thing that would help the person in distress. Ganon yung cognitive behavioral development. You reinforce the person to something beneficial rather than to divert their attention from something harmful. Ganon yun. So, yung kay Anon dito, I acknowledge that I'm young and I have a limited worldview. But I want to expand it as much as I can. So yes, dun sa mga, ano, especially dun sa mga estudyante, dun sa mga pandemic babies, sila actually ang isa sa pinaka most vulnerable when it comes to being diagnosed. This is according to the World Health Organization kasi eh. So, ano, ang masasabi ko, especially dun sa mga teens, if you rely to people whom you think will best listen to you, it can be your friends, it can be your family, pero hindi kailangan mandatory. You don't have to keep it all in, okay? You don't have to keep it all in because you need to vent out those heavy feelings of yours. Parang nagbubuhat kasi. Mga shoutout dito ha, mga gym goers dito, yung mga weightlifters. Diba kapag magbubuhat ka ng barbell for long, diba nangangalay ka? Imagine carrying that for an hour. Imagine carrying that for an hour. Possible, magkaroon kayo ng muscle spasms and worse, magro-rupture yung muscle nyo. That's exactly how it feels if you keep your feelings to yourself, if you hold it in, and if you don't let go or vent it to someone else. Your brain would give in to that pain and would give you that feeling na gusto mo tapusin, not because gusto mo talaga tapusin. You just want to end the pain and live peacefully. L-I-V-E, as in. That's what people who have suicidal ideation think. They just want to end their pain, not their life. And yun, but still, it's a double-edged sword. So yun, before we move forward sa topic natin, let's take a short break muna. After these few commercials from our own Smiley, stay tuned, folks.
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9: 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Gayun lang yung commentary ko. 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

At nagbabalik ang Anima Sis, everyone. So, yun, welcome back. So, make yourself portable, smileys. Once again, this is Anima, RPM Treats Anonymous Quizmaster and Registered Psychometrician speaking to you live here from Smile. So, yun, let's move on to our topic. Let's move forward. We'll just comment. Oh my god, it's 6:35 pala. 6:35 PM na, so... kung maghapon na kayo, magsikain kayo. Legit. Oh. A happy tummy is a healthy body, you know? At least. So, magsikain na kayo kung hindi pa kayo nakakain. You're gonna need all that energy you need. We'll accommodate one more from Anon here before we proceed in our next topic, which is to tackle the current news about mental health. So, okay. Next. So, yon. Last one. I don't know if this is called a suicide attempt, but I tried to before. But I tried before to emotionally manipulate my cheating father who was planning to leave us before. Pawunin ko pa lang sana yung knife. Had he not been able to stop me, I would have been dead because I was so hurt and broken during that time. I still think about it. I still think how my life would have ended if natuloy siya. How I wouldn't be suffering sana if I was dead or how I would be more peaceful if I just died that day. Today I couldn't kill myself, but there have been suicide ideations I feel alive, never acted on them. But it's still there. Oh, okay. Suicide risk assessment. Suicidal ideation, pero wala namang act. And siya, monitor pa rin. Kailangan i-monitor pa rin. So, okay. You have someone na, let's say, okay. She tried to emotionally manipulate yung cheating father niya who was planning to leave us before. Oh! Okay. Guys, severe distress to. Discount as severe distress. Not one to diagnose. I don't have the authority to diagnose, but this can be a trait of borderline. Because people with borderline personality disorder, they often, they often have this fear of abandonment, and they would act, and they would resort to desperate measures just to make sure their loved one doesn't leave them. Ganon kahirap ang BPD, and it is actually one of the most deadly mental health disorders out there. One of the disorders with the highest, I would say, suicide or rather mortality rate, according to recent data. Pero ito ha, pero ito, yung situation niya ay kasi it is out of the fear of abandonment itong naranasan ni Anon. And it's honestly, it's surprisingly not that rare to encounter someone na may ganito kasi there are instances na may sobrang pagkaka-attach ang isang tao sa minamahal nila to the point na hindi nila kakayanin kung wala sila sa tabi nila. That can count as severe distress cause of a secure attachment already established. But in this case, kung may na-encounter kayo, what I would say is, kung may na-encounter kayo na ganun, what I would say is, best address it, listen to them, and then

if you can, immediately refer them to a mental health professional. That's the best thing that you can do. And in the instances, worst case scenario, kung may instances sila of self, kung may intent to self-harm sila, saka ano, and if it puts anyone at risk, better to call the authorities if needed, especially if someone's life is at risk. It's inevitable that it can happen, but I just do hope it doesn't happen to any one of you guys. But it can happen at any time. We just don't know. And okay. Let's move on to our next topic kasi ang bigat na. Apologies, but yeah, that is the reality of suicide survivors that I've researched here. So, yun, I definitely have empathy for them, and most importantly, I hope they are doing well right now. Okay, moving on to our next, to the next, moving on to the next topic, or rather, the next part of our program. This is going to be about the mental health news that's already occurring currently. So based on my research from Facebook, Threads, Twitter, or X. Okay, so ang unahin natin, recently, okay, grade 8 students, tuturuan ng gumamit ng condom. I think this is from GMA, yeah. Pinupirma ng Department of Education Secretary Sonny Angara sa budget hearing ng Kamara na sa grade 8 o karaniwang edad 13 hanggang 14, ituturo ang wastong paggamit ng contraceptives gaya ng condom bilang bahagi ng reproductive health education. 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Okay. Naintindihan ko yun na iba-iba ang pananaw ninyo dito. Some of you guys are against sex ed. Some of you are in favor of sex ed. This is my opinion regarding this, especially as a mental health professional. Okay? Yung sex education na iniisip kasi natin collectively, matik associated with sex, obviously, nililiteral natin na about sex siya. Pornography, isa pa yun. Ginagawa nating tabu and sabi natin masama yun because people would say that it is a mortal sin. Nakakataksil yun as if yan yung forbidden fruit na kinagat ni Eva sa Genesis. The chapter ng Genesis, that's what other people perceive, especially those with strong religious beliefs. Naintindihan ko yon. Or for me ha, let's look at this at a scientific perspective. But if we look at our population dito, especially with the social economic status of Filipinos, unfortunately, dumadami kasi ang cases ng teenage pregnancy at ang isa sa mga factors doon ang kakulangan ng sex education and family planning. When it comes to family planning, talagang importante na maghanda yung mga couples na willing magkaroon ng anak o sariling pamilya. This is not just because gusto nila maging intimate. They have a commitment to care for their young, to care for their offspring. Lalo na kung may financial and mental health literacy or awareness sila, rather. It is important to note that before having a family, kailangang may financial, psychological, and spiritual awareness ang mga magiging magulang bago sila magkaanak. Hindi porket magkakaanak ka ay gaganda ang buhay mo. It is the responsibility of a parent to provide their needs for their child, regardless kung son or daughter yan. The parent's responsibility, kasi meron tayong family code that is also according to legal sources rather,
na it is the sole responsibility of the parent to care for their children, regardless of what status he may be. And teaching them sex education isn't harmful. It is science. Bakit ganito? I want to cite an example kasi doon sa mga first world countries natin, Scandinavian countries, notable first world countries, they would introduce, even Spain especially, yung colonized sa atin for 300 plus years, they would introduce sex education not necessarily as something taboo but rather as science. Kung paano natin papalagaan natin yung mga reproductive organs natin and how can we best practice consent. Bakit? Kasi there have been recent cases, lalo na sa atin sa Pinas, there have been children, trigger warning, rape, sexual harassment. There have been instances, kahit doon nung internship base ko, there have been instances na may mga batang inaabuso, regardless kung ano yung gender nila, they can be abused sexually, they can even be trigger warning, RAPE, they can be RAPED, they can be raped, and they can be taken advantage of and groomed then. Let us not tolerate that. Kaya nga may consent eh. To qualify, guys, sex education is consented for awareness. It teaches a child whether to say no to someone who cannot control on those urges na kinatatakutan ninyo. Saka when it comes to reproductive health education or sex education, makakatulong yun sa bata, especially yung use of condoms, especially dun sa mga couples na they want to be intimate pero ayaw nila magkaanak. It's valid. Valid naman ang condoms. Bakit? If they're not ready yet and they want to be intimate and lovey-dovey, yes, it's normal and you are definitely gonna need condoms kasi kung hindi ka handa magkapamilya, definitely you can use condoms. And para sa mga couples dyan, it's okay to be intimate. Normal naman talaga yan sa isang relationship. Ang delikado is if inuna ang libog, tapos yun pala, positive sa pregnancy test ng partner niyo, then, wala kayong financial stability and wala kayong mapaprovide sa mga anak niyo, dyan kayo delikado. If you don't have a plan for your child, what more if you'll have a family of your own by the time your child arrives? Or if the eventual mother gives birth to their child? Yan yung delikado. That's why it's important to have family planning. I understand that some of you may feel offended by from what I've said. I apologize. This is honestly the cold, difficult truth when it comes to family planning. And this is also to prevent cases of teenage pregnancy, to minimize cases of pedophilia, and most importantly, to minimize cases of HIV sa ating bansa. And to protect children from from future potential intergenerational traumas that their family has put them through, even if they didn't ask for it. So wala talagang mali sa paggamit ng contraceptives such as condoms. Ang mali lang ay kapag hindi kayo nakapaghanda for the future of your child. Okay, next, moving forward. I think that the Philippines as a country needs to undergo therapy. I feel like the country still has PTSD from the Spanish regime, World War II, the Rape of Manila. That would be Manila during World War II. Marcos Sr.'s tyranny, yung dictatorship niya, martial law. That's a lot of trauma to heal from. We don't have much of our own. Our stories, our cultures, our heritage were burnt down for the Orthodox. We were called Indio during the Spanish era, kabuhayan ni Rizal. We were raped, we were stripped of our rights, and now we put up people who blatantly steal resources of government officials. I have to agree with this, sa totoo lang. Kasi considering na developing country ang Pinas, well, not a third world country, developing country ang Pinas,
I would definitely agree na ano, Filipinos would need to undergo therapy, and imagine kung funded talaga ang mental health sa excuse me, may ano, may Carl Estrada sa atin. Hello? Copy. Wait lang, may Carl Estrada. Okay, thank you. So yon, going back. I definitely agree na ano, if kung funded talaga ang mental health resources natin, imagine how many cases, imagine the increase of prevalence rates of certain mental health disorders that will be tallied sa data natin sa Pinas as a whole. It means na increasing na mental health awareness, but at the same time, we still have a long way to go in caring for each other. It does not just, it is not just exclusive to mental health professionals, but as Filipino citizens as a whole. We need to care for each other, kaya nga may bayanihan tayo as a Filipino collective. Ang pakikipagkapwa according sa sikolohiyang Pilipino, yan yung isa sa mga pinakamagandang traits natin bilang mga Pinoy. Kaya ang dami na talaga natin pinagdadaanan. I mean, we were colonized by different countries, from Spanish, from the Americans, well, a bit of the British, Japanese even. The Japanese were a puppet government that time. We became their puppet government at that time, and we clung onto Mickey Mouse money. So yun, I know a bit of history. I mean, I love Soxtad by that time. Credit to Sir Aldwin, my Soxtad teacher in high school. We have so much history that we've went through, and it's valid that we have experienced a lot of generational trauma, but that doesn't mean that we should let it pass. We have to address it so that the children, the next generation rather, would not go through the same experiences that our ancestors have went through, including the sacrifices that they've made, such as the 1986 EDSA Revolution. If our ancestors went through those experiences before, best that we use those experiences of resiliency for our children so that they would learn how to learn from history and how to make a better future for themselves and make another piece of history for themselves for a better future for the Philippines. So yun. Yeah, it sounds like a Miss Universe answer if you ask me, but yeah, this is definitely my thoughts on this. Next one, bago tayo matapos. So, recently, former House Speaker Martin Romualdez is suffering from depressive disorder and anxiety, and is already taking medication for these conditions, according to his psychiatrist. Well, ako pa dito naman ang psychiatrist niya. Dr. Lourdes Ignacio, she said that if depression is not handled well, it may affect the condition of the heart and brain. Via Makipulit of the UMA News. You know what? Maybe somehow... Okay. Guys, ang MDD can be associated with other health conditions. Pwede siya magkaroon ng connection with other mental health conditions. For example, if you're, let's say, you have your diagnosis with leukemia and your doctor says you have 2 months to live, pwede ka you can be at risk of depression. Or bakit? Because depression is more of environment-based. Environment-based most of the time, ang depression, not just genetic. Can be neurophysiological din. But in this case, kasi political siya, and we can recognize na itong si Mr. Romualdez, he's facing a lot of backlash. That is another factor kung bakit nagkakaroon siya ng depressive disorder, kasi may trigger siya. However, it doesn't undermine the fact that he should be held accountable for his actions, especially with his past political cases. Just because someone held a mental health card doesn't exempt them from taking responsibility of the actions that they've committed. Yan na kailangan yung take note natin. Actually, this is the reason why na-stigmatized kasi yung mental health field natin eh. I did clarify this with the 7-Eleven case before.
Hindi porket na may mental health issue ka doesn't mean that you cannot be held accountable for your actions. Kasi in the real world, guys, in the real world, not every Filipino company out there accepts PWDs. Kasi if you have an existing disease, regardless of what it is, if you're deemed unfit to work, hindi ka talaga papayagan na magtrabaho ang maging employer mo. Bakit? Because if you're unfit to work, it may affect your workplace performance and it can affect workplace operations. And the fact that, and if you have world leaders, for example, you have world leaders who are undergoing severe distress, it will not just take a toll on them, not just because they're trying to do their best, but it can affect the future of their company that they're leading. Or their, well, for corporate companies, but for a country, it can affect how people, it could affect how people perceive leaders then. It's important that it's important that we should have, especially na malapit ng 2028, we should have Filipino leaders na diplomats, who are logical, and most importantly, who care for the people. We can have leaders who are empathic and at the same time who can lead with logic. Not just leaders who are centered around material, who are centered around themselves and only care about their future. Kaya especially na ano, we have 4 minutes left, by the way. It's important to note that na even psychology can be political, guys. People can go through a lot because of various events. I would cite martial law, for example. Yung nangyari nung martial law, even World War II, those are political. Those can be political kasi those events shape a generation's mental health and how they would view mental health and the state of psychology as well. Kaya it's important na we should foster mental health awareness to future generations and into the curriculum of our education to make sure na to ensure that no man is an island, and most importantly, our future generations years from now won't go through the same struggles that we have. But still, while struggles are inevitable, it's important that we support them every step of the way. We should be there for them so that they will learn how to be resilient, and most importantly, to make them feel that they're supported. It starts from us as a community. To conclude my podcast, kasi malapit na matapos ang aking time. Always remember, guys, especially to conclude World Suicide Prevention Day, it's okay to feel that you're not okay. It's okay to not be okay. If you feel that you need help, go seek a professional. Have a friend listen to you. You matter. And regardless of what you experience, always remember that you're still needed in this world. No matter how hard life is. I've been there before. And if you need anything, always know that regardless of where you come from, there will always be people that will love you for who you are, and there will be people who will listen to you. Okay? One last time. This is Anima, and before we conclude this, POC, paki-flash muli ang suicide hotlines. Paki-flash muli ang suicide hotlines para may reference ang ating audience. Ayun. So ito yung ating mga suicide hotlines, so feel free to screenshot this. And you can forward this to a loved one right now, especially if they're going through someone.
you can save a life, especially at this very second. Each second matters for someone who's going through a lot. So yan, I would leave with this one line in mind. Let us be the community our future generations rely on. If we want a community that thrives in support, care, and empathy, let us move forward together, not just as Filipinos, but as people that our children will rely on and trust in the future. This is Anima, your host, your registered psychometrician, RVM Tweets Anonymous Quizmaster, saying, ingat kayong lahat and have a very good evening. Good night, everyone.

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3: The main reason na puro slap ang nangihita natin dyan sa mga gaming industry these days eh. 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
22: 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Ngayon lang yung commentary ko. Dinala ng FIBA all over the world.
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0: At nagbabalik po tayo sa Ito ang Confession. Ang dami ko na-receive actually na na-rejected confessions. It's actually 5 confessions that we can actually check. Dahil eto ah, eto yung in first name we have Dominic, we have my name is not Joaquin, we have agad na ng dito BIC round stick extra life ballpoint pen. 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We have Chris, and of course there's a totally fake name na pangalan ay hindi ko papanggitin kasi it is a pangalan to ng Jack actually. 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Pero I think I can't dahil literal ang eto ha, ang sined sa akin. 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Pero I can actually show you guys. I can actually show you. Literal na sined sa akin novel. Talagang novel as in novel na novel talaga. But anyways, eto, basahin muna natin itong confession ni Dominic. On a crowded afternoon in the city, where strangers brush past each other's life fleeting thought, there was always in the quiet, lingering question in my mind, what if I always already met the one meant for me?

spots in the busy street. 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Never lifting our heads enough to truly see each other. What if we stood in the same line, just inches apart, sharing the same air, the same silence, but never the courage to speak? There was one memory I could never quite shake off. An entrance examination day at UDM. A room full of anxious faces. All of us pretending to be focused. All of us carrying our own quiet dream. Para AU yata to, no? I remember glancing up once. Just once, and seeing someone. You. Or at least someone who could have been you. You look familiar in a way that that didn't make sense. Not like someone I have met before, but like someone I was supposed to know. And yet, I looked away. I told myself it was nothing. That it was just another stranger in a room full of strangers. I chose silence over curiosity. I chose comfort over possibility. And sometimes that choice haunts me. Because what if that was the moment? What if life, in its quiet, subtle way, was already giving me everything I ever asked for? But I was too afraid to take it. Too unsure, too hesitant, too human. If life were fair, truly fair, then maybe we would get second chances for every moment we failed to act on. Maybe misconnections would circle back patiently waiting until we were brave enough. But life doesn't always work that way. So instead, I find myself here, still wondering, still waiting. Somehow I ended up writing this for you. Anton, if by some strange coincidence you ever come across these words, bakit to ni-reject? Well, know that there is someone out there who remembers you in the ways that don't even make sense. Someone who holds onto a version of you built from fragments, glances, possibilities, almost. I'm still there. Not in a desperate way, not in a way that stops life from moving forward, but in a quiet, steady way. The kind that simply exists. And if you already found something else, that's okay. Really. Because if you're happy, then maybe that's how the things were already meant to be. I'm still proud of you. From afar, from silence, from whatever space I happen to exist in your story. But if life decides to be kind, if it ever gives us another chance to stand in the same place at the same time, I promise I won't look away this time. I won't let the moment pass like it never mentioned. Because now I know it does. I miss you. In ways that sometimes I can't fully explain. And maybe don't need to. And I wish sometimes that we still had what we once almost had. That quiet, invisible connection rather. That didn't need words to exist. So wherever you are, stay safe, be happy. And if our paths ever cross again, even just for a second, I'll take it. This time, I'll take it. Love you. And to you and everyone is still hoping, still waiting, still believing in something they can quite hold on to. Ah, sinulat pa to ng Valentine's Day pa siya. On May.

0: Sinulat to ng Valentine's on May. Kasi May ang ano, May ang IAC, so probably Dominic is somewhat ano, Dominic is somewhat who are ano, parang pessimistic ka nga. And it can be hard to possible na magkaroon man ng ganitong confession talaga. 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I'm airing this on May. So kailan to? I don't know kung kailan to ni, kaya kailan ko to na-receive actually. Wala siyang nakalagay na time. Kaya, there's no revision history pero all activity. Wala talaga. Hindi ko siya makikita. Sadly. Pero, ang dami nating rejected confession. 5 actually. 5 ang confession natin. Tapos na tayo sa isa. And, here we are on the second confession. Pasadahan na natin to, which is, my name is not Joaquin. Ito, napaka-ikli lang nito. Kaya hindi ko tinanggap actually. Early morning, I had to go on my tito's birthday party. We drank a certain amount of brandy that I will not say on the stream, baka madali tayo. I had 6 glasses. After that, we went to a party with my friends. They were hosting it for me. Because I have just gone through a heartbreak. Or binasted na nililigawan. So, we drank 8 bottles of... yan, in total. So, there were 6 of us at the friend's pool. Evening comes. We go to the other friend's house for an after party. Then, we drank this... Hindi ko siya papangalanan, which is a pink. Nakalagay ito. It's a highlighted pink. Na gin din. She had her parents with us too. Just supervising. We had 3 whole bottles of 1 liter substance. Alam niyo na yan, alak. There were only 4 of us left. Later into the night, we got so drunk that I was picking a fight with my best friend. And I just laid on ground. I threw up and just keep slapping on the ground where my puke hat was. It was time to go home. Then we called a tricycle to drive us home. We didn't have enough money for the fare. And at that moment, I was just too drunk and just ran away. My best friend chased me after that, we ran 7 whole barangays. What? Ano yun? Sino yun? And we ran 7 whole barangays. I was trying to avoid him because I thought he was some thug trying to mug me. When we got to an intersection, a police mobile stopped us. He had to explain what was happening, and me, who was out of my mind, stood there frozen like a statue. When we cleared, I continued running and yelling at him to stay away. But once I got home, he just left me alone, and I had to climb our house. I climbed 2 stories. And almost died because I'm almost slipped and our neighbor had those pointed bars on their gate. Yikes! Kaya pala hindi ko inano yung ano ni Joaquin because this is somewhat bad. Basically, he was basically drunk. and he got to a heartbreak, and then he almost died. Oh my God. Good thing may nakasalubong sa'yo kaagad na, ano, sabihin na natin, good thing na may nakasalubong sa agad na rescuer, kasi kung ganyan talaga, automatic dead balls ka na kaagad, eh, totoo lang. 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Meron pa tayong tatlo na papasadahan kasi these three confession actually. Medyo nireject ko to, there's some reason na nireject ko to actually, kaya I will be checking that later on the program. Pero again, sa oras na 9:45, nasabi ko 9:40 kasi nakalagay dito 19:45 number 1. 7:45 ng gabi, magbabalik po ang itong confessions, makilipas ang ilang paalal.
1: Magbabalik ang ito, ang confessions. 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
6: Abang-abang na ang lahat pagsapit ng alas 7. 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
0: Anyways.
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0: Oo. 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
2: na,
0: god. 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Dear Brother LTG, I had this feeling for years now, and I'm still not sure if that's what I truly feel. So when my friend told about this program, I felt like I should tell this to you to get a second opinion. It all started in quarantine when I watching YouTube all day at the time. I was watching a lot of meme channels and gaming stuff until I stumbled across a crop video of a yellow cat seemingly dancing. Parang kilala ko to. Yellow cat seemingly dancing. Immediately, I was recognized that yellow cat from a video game series my favorite YouTuber at that time was playing. So I wanted to dig deep into this yellow dancing cat came from. It didn't take me long to realize that the cat wasn't dancing at all. alam na natin yung yellow cat na yan. Oh my god! Ano tong confession na to? Now, this wasn't the first time I saw adult-oriented stuff in the internet. 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
2: Change mo na yung rating natin.
0: Oo, change natin yung rating. 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
0: Ano tong nare-receive ko? My god. Now, this wasn't the first time I saw adult-oriented stuff in the internet. In fact, I was always doing it before the quarantine start. Ano? 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Ang laki ng 15. 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Ang laki ng 15.
2: Okay na, Terebi. 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
0: Tatasin natin sweldo ni Terebs. Eh, anyways, tuloy tayo. Now, this wasn't the first time I saw an adult-oriented stuff in the internet. In fact, I was always viewing it way before quarantine started. But something about that yellow cat awoken something in me. Even if it's just an animation, I still feel the same attraction like the real videos. And eventually, after that, YouTube started recommending me more of the crop videos. And I started to get more and more interested in them. Eventually, I found a website from one of the video's comments. And it's filled to the brim with uncropped and uncensored uncensored drawings and animation. Grabe naman to! Uncensored drawings and animations, and that eventually led me to a conclusion. Ito ang conclusion na pala to. My God. LTG, am I a furry?
2: Ako, meron akong opinion dito. I think meron akong opinion dyan.
0: go.
2: Ito na yung conclusion ko. I think you are a furry.
0: Yeah, I think you are. I think you
2: walang denial yan. You said it yourself. I personally think you are a furry. Okay? Wala nang.
0: Parang nire-regret ko nang magbasa ng rejected confessions.
2: No regrets. Ito na yung pampataas ng ratings ng Smile Emo, yung mga rejection. Kaya, no? Pag may mga rejection, magpapile up yan, tapos basahin natin every once
0: in a while. Oo, yan yung babasahin natin. Oh my God. Eto, sincerely, Vic Round Stick Extra Life Ballpoint Pen.
4: Basta bio! 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
0: wait! 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
2: Wala lang talagang masama doon. 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
4: DJ Anna Ray,
0: it is good. Oy, but MSA, ba't ka nandyan?
2: I thought it's the MSA.
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0: 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From Inobel, to Inuman, to being a furry.
2: Lala. Ito na naman.
0: 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Alala.
2: 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One more. Rated 18 na.
0: 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Tama ba?
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0: 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Okay, fine.
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0: Mm-hmm. Tama yun. 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As in, nag-file up lahat. My God. 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
2: Delikado kasi yung submissions nyo eh. Seryoso.
0: Oh, seryoso eh. Seryoso kasi. 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Dalawa na lang! Dahil it's already 8:01. Dalawa na lang ang ating confession dito. Eto medyo maliit lang.
2: Okay. Okay.
0: Earlier this morning, I had difficulty getting up in the morning to pee. I had difficulty to stand up, sitting down, or even walking. Basically, I look like a limping person trying to escape at the hospital. I was experiencing this for 3 days, but it was only a small sting before it worsened today. Eventually, my limping was severe enough for my parents to ask me, and I eventually found out that I have probably kidney stones. Oh my god.
2: Uy, grabe!
0: Oh my god. Again, mahirap kasi kapag magkasakit ka sa bato tapos mahirapan ka talagang maglabas. Yeah, talagang matikid these stones na eh. If I only told my parents when it was just a stinging pain, it wouldn't have happened. But then again, it wouldn't lead to my father mocking me and saying, I have to saw my legs or die or some sort. Shit that happens to the reason why I never tell my parents everything. So currently, with my list of my problems, I became a loner. I am even more closer to graduation thanks to the new K-10 implementation that Debit is pushing. And now, my kidneys are making me less and less Yuma that I have. At this point, I have no one to blame but myself at this point. Maybe I should consider unalive. Oh no, please don't.
2: Ang drastic
0: niya, man. Seryoso, kaya tata na-reject eh.
2: Kaya naman na-reject. Masyadong drastic naman.
0: Kaya nga eh. I mean, that's what my father wants, that all that BS he says about me. And that was a confession of Chris. But ang sakit! But ang sakit ka agad na...
2: Yun lang.
0: Diba? 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From confession of a being a drunky boy na malapit na daw siyang magokti to being a furry, and then from being another malapit na ring magokti.
6: Ay, hindi ko pa napo. 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
2: Sakto.
0: 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I think
2: yeah,
0: one
2: siguro
0: page.
2: Masakto na yan eh.
0: One page. Hindi pa nga sakto to. Other type pa nga ako eh. Ito po ang confession ni J4 Totally Fake Name.
2: Kanino?
7: Ano ko sino yun ah?
2: Kanino?
0: Ito po ang confession ni J4 Totally Fake Team nakalagay dito.
2: Ito na! J4, naway maayos ang confession mo? Naway, hindi po. Hindi po.
0: Eto. 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Eto seryoso.
2: Basahin na natin. Basahin mo.
0: Okay.
2: Basahin.
0: So, December 19, 2023. Christmas party. Grade 7. 12 pa lang ako noon. 6 October 2011. I was accused of breaking something that was really important to someone. Hindi ako binibigyan ng details because natatamad na ako at ayokong i-witch hunt nyo pa siya even though I know you guys aren't like that. Of course, I defended myself saying that I didn't, but it must have been aggressive, but because after that, I'm sure parehas kaming nag-iyakan at nalungkot talaga nung Christmas party. In 1:20 p.m. after the Christmas party, she DM'd me asking me what is my Roblox username for some reason. I assumed it was her trying to make amends with me. Kaso, unfortunately, I was still transitioning my lifestyle after the pandemic. And I didn't use Messenger often. Hindi ko nakita message request niya. So, it took me a full day to respond. Now, she probably thought I gave her the cold shoulder nowadays. I see her everywhere. Kasi, kaibigan din siya ng mga kaibigan ko. Nalulungkot ako. At I've been dealing with this thought for the past few months now, and I did nothing. She kinda avoided me until hindi na tayo kaklase noong grade 9. But I still see her face, yung mahaba niyang buhok, at iba pa. I want to make amends for real this time. Kasi, there were times toong naiyak ako due to this thought. And no, I'm not seeking a romantic relationship with her. Wag naman. Maikipagbate at maikipagkaibigan muna. I just don't know how I'll do it, and I'll just do a baby step text just saying, "Whoa, why the hell are these messages still here?" But I was just left on red. This is nothing burger to you guys. Since y'all unk as hell. But to me, it's important talaga. And I need to know what you guys think. Ah, ayan po ang confession ng napaka totally fake na pangalang si J. Si J po. Totally fake. Totally fake.
2: Wait, but yung feed?
6: But may Cool TV? But may Cool TV bumper? 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
2: Ito na rin.
0: 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But may J4chan?
6: Yan ang sinasabi ko kung
2: bigyan. 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
0: ka dapat.
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0: I agree.
2: Pero,
0: I really agree.
2: At the same time din, kung ako sa'yo, J4, i-contact mo siya. 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
0: hindi naman him
2: lang. 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
2: Oo.
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2: That's
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0: 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Accept your flaws. 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J4. 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
2: Lalo na yun.
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0: yun nga. 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
0: And also, kasi nakalagay kasi dito strong independent woman, so probably the babae. Yeah.
2: Ah.
0: Babae.
2: Okay.
0: Yeah.
2: Well, ako.
0: So.
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0: Yeah, kasi I already said it earlier na just be yourself, just be professional.
2: Oo.
0: And life will give, kakasabi ko nga lang earlier, ano ba ko?
2: Life will go its course.
0: Life will go its course.
2: Talagang hindi naman magdidi, well, apart from the fact na baka yung privacy mo mawala, pero honestly, kung ako sa'yo, kung ganun naman din ang mangyayari, pwede ka naman magano. 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
0: Yeah.
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0: Anyways, see you guys on Isaw Confession. 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Good night.
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0: Good evening, Smiley. Susunod ako. Well, technically, dito na rin sa Good Evening Smileys eh. Sige, susunod na ang Good Evening Smileys.
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0: Ito ang confessions. 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
0: Ten, ten, ten, ten, ten, ten, ten, ten, ten, ten, ten, ten, ten, ten, ten, ten, ten, ten, ten, ten, ten, ten, ten, ten, ten, ten, ten, ten, ten, ten, ten, ten, ten, ten, ten, ten, ten, ten, ten, ten, ten, ten, ten, ten, ten, ten, ten, ten, ten, ten, ten, ten, ten, ten, ten, ten, ten, ten, ten, ten, ten, ten, ten, ten, ten, ten, ten, ten, ten, ten, ten, ten, ten, ten, ten, ten, ten, ten, ten, ten, ten, ten, ten, ten, ten, ten, ten, ten, ten, ten, ten, ten, ten, ten, ten, ten, ten, ten, ten, ten, ten, ten, ten, ten, ten, ten, ten, ten, ten, ten, ten, ten, ten, ten, ten, ten, ten, ten, ten, ten, ten, ten,

0: Guys, here's why you should watch my show, JForce Facility, on the Smile Network. 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

0: 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Ito ang inyong tahanan. 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

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Ito ang inyong tahanan. 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